0: willkommen bei der Polizei.
1: She grew up with the children of the stars.

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And now you do what they told you. And now you do what they told you.

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Fuck you, I wanna do what you tell me. Fuck you, I wanna do what you tell me. Fuck you.

0: 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Welcome on board. Your guide is Norker.
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0: This is Underground Trip. 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

hurt somebody's heart on today, that whom the Son sets free is free indeed. You're free on today. Would you encourage your neighbor and just tell your neighbor, you're free on today? You no longer have to live by the labels that people

I will introduce you to the sound. Basically, there are two, the dum and the tak.

even know that they need it. I know those questions get answered when it's found. It happens by fate, sometimes by accident.

You thought you were alone, but there are many. You thought it was just you, but it wasn't. On this planet we live on, everything seems so big. Until you find something, something that you can share with thousands who didn't know what they wanted or what.